ain't a masterpiece. Oh my, my love. I take one look at you, you're taking me out.

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0: Disco Shit.
1: 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I call her Heffany. 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I call her Heffany. 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I call her Heffany.

And lastly, if you bring your phone and YouTube link and telling the DJ what to play, please stop it. Please stop it.

0: Show. Hey, you there.
1: Who, me?
0: Yeah, play the Sandstorm track.
1: What do you mean?
0: You know, the one that goes...
1: Oh yeah, you mean this one.

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Get the ill style and the shit go boom. 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Every man, every woman, hype on the track. Ill shit, fiction, fashion, tactics. Everybody know it's every man come back quick. Yeah, we coming with the hip-hop sound. It's not dead, resurrected right now.

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Everybody know it's getting there, come back.

0: 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Side that resurrected right now.
1: Resurrected right now. Resurrected right now.

0: World Is Mine radio show.
1: Raw. 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We like it raw. 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
1: This is grade A 100% pure Colombian cocaine, ladies and gentlemen. 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

0: 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Okay, Jack, what are you gonna bring?
1: This is grade A 100% pure Colombian cocaine, ladies and gentlemen. Disco shit. Disco.

Why does this feel like it? Why does this feel good? Something feels off. Why does this feel like it?